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1: Good morning. I'm Colton Bazoyan. A recent report has found that the town of Osoyoos water quality is an issue, but not uncommon. The report presented to council on Tuesday by Carrillo Engineers showcased four areas of concern in the water system, including quality, capacity, reliability, and future growth. As manganese is entering the groundwater supply, it can lead to boil water advisories. Council will not be taking immediate action, but will continue to moderate the water quality system. President of the BC Cherry Growers Association, Sukhpal Ball, has talked about the ebbs and flows of the industry. This year, the cherry harvest will be lighter after the bumper crop last year, even after a mild winter and good blossoming.
2: It's getting to a point with all the hardship in this stretch going back to 2020 with polar vortex, heat dome, you know, several of the polar vortex freeze events, 24, we got completely wiped out. So these are stacking up and they're taking their toll on the farming community here.
1: While cherry trees weathered fairly well, soft fruits like nectarines and peaches are taking a greater hit. The BC Coroner Service says deaths from suspected unregulated drug toxicity fell in April, following the falling trend in recent years. The province reported 119 deaths in April tied to the toxic drug crisis, down from 135 in March. The service says the death rate has been trending down since 2021, especially for people between the ages of 19 and 59. Vancouver Coastal Health has so far reported the highest number of such deaths, with 145 this year, followed by Fraser Health with 134. And in sports, the day has finally arrived. Canada will play its first ever FIFA World Cup game on home soil this afternoon when it takes on Bosnia-Herzegovina at Toronto Stadium. And the Carolina Hurricanes are one win away from their first Stanley Cup in 20 years. Andrei Svechnikov scored twice and Sebastian Aho added a second period goal in a breakout game for Carolina's top line performers as the Hurricanes defeated the Vegas Golden Knights 4-2 in Game 5 last night.
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1: Today we'll see a mix of sun and cloud with 30% chance of showers this afternoon and a high of 27, clear overnight with a low of 11. Tomorrow will be mainly sunny with a high of 30, clear overnight with a low of 13. And Sunday will be sunny with a high of 30, clear overnight with a low of 15.
3: Beep, beep, beep, beep, yeah. 6:02, I recognize my studio sits on the traditional and unceded territory of the Sil Nation. Roads, usual things to watch for, including work approaching Carameas on Highway 3 west of Princeton, Highway 3, Highway 97 north of Oliver at Gallagher Lake, and some maintenance going on from Okanagan Falls to Penticton on Highway 97. If you have updates, you see anything unusual out there, tell me about it. 495-7244-295-6991.
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1: Summit Radio, nothing but a good time. That's what I promise you here on the Brock Jackson Show. Yeah, you're going to have a good time. Well, you'll have an average time. You'll pass the time, let's put it that way, with the Brock Jackson Show. Let's do it.

0: Paul Carrick on the Brock Jackson Show. We have made it. Yes, welcome to Friday morning. It's the Brock Jackson Show from downtown Osuyas on the program today. Some things to get to. We've got some weekly prizing to give away in our endless summer contest. So we'll get to a weekly winner there. Also, our Restaurant of the Month contest with Sweetgrass at Inkmeep Cellars. We'll get to a winner there. And also, it's another Fairway Friday. We'll check in with Brian Ewart from Osuyas Golf Club around 7:20. And with that, every Friday, of course, is the Tee It Up Treasure Hunt, as we'll have another prize out there in the community from the Osuyas Golf Club. Your chance, your task is to go find it and win yourself some prizing from the Osuyas Golf Club. Again, that's around 7:20. Oh, and it's another Free Stuff Friday with Junction 3 Coffee House. How do you get in on the draw to win a $25 gift card from J3? Well, details coming up.
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Summer Radio, 6:21 on the Brock Jackson Show. Today, Friday, well, this evening, I guess, is National Movie Night Day. Yeah, it's National Movie Night Day. So we're asking you, what's your favorite movie of all time? Up for grabs, it's Free Stuff Friday, another $25 gift card to Junction 3 Coffee House. Pretty simple. Jump onto our socials and just let us know what your favorite movie of all time is. Yes, you need to choose one for National Movie Night. For me, when pressed, I got to say Reservoir Dogs. Fantastic movie. You can watch that anytime. It's not for everyone, but I certainly love it. Reservoir Dogs, probably my favorite movie of all time. I mean, outside of Star Wars, the original three. They are in another level. But yeah, your favorite movie, let us know on Facebook or Instagram. We'll put you in a draw to win a $25 gift card to Junction 3 Coffee House on Free Stuff Friday. We're talking movies.

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1: Good morning. I'm Colton Bazoyan. A section of the Kettle Valley Railway corridor between Summerland and Penticton has been closed because of serious safety hazards. Local governments say geotechnical assessments found active rockfall zones, sinkholes, and unstable ground conditions along the route. Officials also note recent human-caused fires and illegal dumping in the area. Chief Greg Gabriel says the closure is necessary to protect public safety while partners develop a long-term plan for the corridor. The channel walkway remains open, but the public is being asked to stay out of the closed section and respect all signs and barriers. While declaring he is generally happy with the proposed online harms legislation put forth by the federal government, Premier David Eby feels the bill is missing a crucial piece, that companies such as OpenAI need to be held accountable. OpenAI made the decision not to alert police even though the Tumblr Ridge shooter was discussing gun violence on ChatGPT.
2: If we can take just one thing from that horrific event in our province, it is that these companies cannot make those judgment calls for us. We have to make that judgment call for them.
1: EB says his government will be pushing the feds to force accountability on AI companies. The NDP is currently holding caucus meetings in Kelowna. The governing Liberals have rolled out a new national food strategy aimed at getting a handle on rising prices. Part of the plan calls for more locally produced fruit, vegetables, and other fresh items. Officials say that by changing how food is bought, sold, transported, and distributed in Canada, prices will come down. The government is also promising to help small and medium-sized processors modernize and increase productivity so they can compete in the global marketplace. And in sports, the Montreal Alouettes are set to host the Toronto Argonauts tonight in CFL action. Montreal is coming off a nail-biting 30-27 overtime win over Hamilton in their season opener in Week 1. Meanwhile, Toronto opens its season tonight after having last week off on Wednesday, losing 2 of 3 in that series.
0: Summit weather.
1: Today we'll see a mix of sun and cloud with 30% chance of showers this afternoon and a high of 27, clear overnight with a low of 11. Tomorrow will be mainly sunny with a high of 30, clear overnight with a low of 13. And Sunday will be sunny with a high of 30, clear overnight with a low of 15.
3: 6:32, roads, everything looking pretty standard with your work going on as you approach Carrimias on Highway 3 headed west, also west of Princeton on 3, Highway 97, north of Oliver at Gallagher Lake, and maintenance going on from Okanagan Falls to Penticton on Highway 97. And, of course, school zones start at 8 o'clock, playground zones in effect from dawn till dusk. And if you do have updates on things, call me 495-7244-295-6991.
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Please, please, Eileen, come back. 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And she just kept walking. And that was the last Sam Roberts ever saw of Eileen.

0: 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Everybody gets excited for vacation. Sometimes they get a little too excited.
1: I say, hey, Sky. Subba say, I won't see. Pray to Jay, I did the same old, same old.
2: Say what?
0: Yeah, five Americans on a cruise ship were arrested after a fight broke out at the Nassau, Bahamas cruise port. Police say the group continued causing trouble at the station, where a woman allegedly threw a chair through a glass window. A man tried to break through the shattered opening. Four officers were injured during the chaos, including one who was hospitalized. The five Americans remain in custody, faced charges including fighting, resisting arrest, assaulting police, property damage. Again, they hadn't even got onto the cruise ship yet when this brawl had broken out. I mean, they were just a little too amped up for vacation, a little too excited to jump onto that floating Petri dish.
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0: World Cup, FIFA World Cup, Canada today taking on Bosnia Herzegovina. I'm going to pronounce that country's name correctly eventually by the end of the tournament. But I've got Canada. I can say Canada correctly. That game at noon today. And I'm so excited. Bosnia and Herzegovina. I think it's Bosnia and Herzegovina, how you say it. Come on, Jackson. I'm so excited, and so are the Pointer Sisters on Sunday.

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1: Good morning. I'm Colton Bazoyan. A recent report has found that the town of Osoyoos water quality is an issue, but not uncommon. The report, presented to council on Tuesday by Carallo Engineers, showcased four areas of concern in the water system, including quality, capacity, reliability, and future growth. As manganese is entering the groundwater supply, it can lead to boil water advisories. Council will not be taking immediate action, but will continue to moderate the water system. It's cherry season in the South Okanagan, and this year we can expect a lighter crop. After a mild winter, not so great weather set in. Sukhpal Ball is president of the BC Cherry Growers Association. He explains.
2: What was different this year in all the, you know, probably 25 or so years that I've been managing our family farm, I've never seen it where it was waves of kind of spring frost. It would come, warm up again, come back. It warms up. It was several, I think, at our farm, three or four rounds of it, and that every single time it chipped away at the crops.
1: Last year, $123 million in cherry exports went to top destinations, the United States, China, and South Korea. While in Kelowna for NDP caucus meetings, BC Premier David Eby reiterated his stance that any MLAs charged with a serious offense should resign.
3: That's why we've been very clear that people facing serious criminal charges should have to resign. There are two people elected as conservatives, now sitting as independents, that if they're facing serious allegations of violent crime, they should resign until their criminal trials are complete.
1: The two MLAs in question are Jordan Keeley and Han Chan. In the meantime, independent Penticton Summerland MLA Amelia Boltby is pushing for any MLA facing criminal charges to be forced to take a paid leave of absence. And in sports, the Toronto Blue Jays are back in action tonight when they welcome the New York Yankees to town for a three-game series. Toronto is coming off a 7-4 loss to Philadelphia on Wednesday, losing two of the three in that series. Treya Savage gets the start for the Blue Jays, while the Yankees counter with Ryan Weathers.
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1: Today we'll see a mix of sun and cloud with 30% chance of showers this afternoon and a high of 27, clear overnight with a low of 11. Tomorrow will be mainly sunny with a high of 30, clear overnight with a low of 13. And Sunday will be sunny with a high of 30, clear overnight with a low of 15.
0: 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Check out the great rides or show yours off 4 p.m. till late in the alley behind Gino's Coffee House in the Osoyoos Legion parking lot.
4: 702 roads looking okay right now. No issues, no problems that I'm aware of. So thanks for driving so well out there. Work going on west of Princeton on Highway 3, Highway 97 at Gallagher Lake. Okanagan Falls to Penticton on 97 as well. Work continues there. And, of course, school zones start at 8. Playground zones in effect dawn till dusk. If you have updates, call me, 495-7244-295-6991.
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I don't mean to alarm you, but I will alarm you. Facebook and Instagram are currently down. Yes, Meta, the whole Meta world seems to be down right now. So no Facebook, no Instagram at this point. Mark Zuckerberg is under the desk at Facebook and Meta headquarters trying to restart things. He's like, does anyone not, have you tried restarting the computer, Mark? So Meta is down right now. So just a reminder, you can follow us on X at Summit Radio 1240.

0: 7:11 on the Brock Jackson Show. It's another Fairway Friday. We're going to catch up with Brian Ewart from Osuyas Golf Club coming up within about 10 minutes. But right now,
1: what's brewing?
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0: Lots of events going on this weekend, and I want to remind you there are some tickets still available for the annual fundraiser, the 2026 Colton Claws and Rikers Reindeer Fundraiser. This has been going on since 2012, so this is the 14th year of this fundraiser. Goes on starting tomorrow at 2 o'clock at the Sage Pub. Tickets are $30, live music, burger and beer with your ticket, toonie toss, prizes to be won, and all the money raised from this event helping children and families in our area. And plus, anything over $10,000 that's raised is going directly to hashtag Tiana Strong. Last year, I believe this event raised about $18,000. So, a lot of money could be going to Tiana and her family with this year's Colton Claws and Rikers Reindeer fundraiser. But again, also helping out other families in our community as well that need our assistance. So tickets are available at the Sage Pub. Get them while you can. If you have updates on things happening in our community, get onto our website, mysouthokanaganow.com. Our community calendar is there. You can upload details about your local event for free. 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It's there for you to use. And if you want to reach out to us, send us a message, send us an email, and we can have a conversation and talk a little bit more about working together to promote your local event on Summit.
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3: And time to check in with Brian, your general manager of the Asuas Golf Club, Fairway Friday. How are you this morning, Brian?
4: Fantastic, Brock. It was good morning and happy Friday to everybody on this beautiful sunny day.
3: That's right. Weather looks fantastic for the upcoming weekend and week ahead. And hopefully that holds out for June 24th, Brian, because a big event going on at the Asuas Golf Club. First time you've ever done it. Rockin' the Range, a summer concert at the driving range. This is going to be a wonderful night, Brian.
4: Yeah, you know, it's a unique event and something here that the team wanted to try out and jump on board. So we're shutting down the driving range early on the 24th, and we're going to pick all the golf balls, and we're inviting the community out to participate and take in some great entertainment. We've got local musician Diane Ball coming out to open up the festivities, and then we've got Andrew Christopher joining us from the coast, who's a fantastic musician. I've heard him numerous times, and he's going to play a couple of sets, and sounds like just a great night out on the range under one of the longer days of the year, of course, that on the 24th.
3: Mm-hmm.
4: Just a great chance to enjoy the event and being outside.
3: Yeah, doors at 6. Diane takes to the stage at 6:30. Andrew around 8 o'clock, and Rockin' the Range. Tickets are on sale right now. Brian, you sort of made a little bit of a pivot with Rockin' the Range because, of course, we all have heard about Tiana Strong and Tiana's journey and battle that she's going through with cancer down at BC Children's Hospital, and how the family's been affected. And you wanted to make sure that the Asuas Golf Club in this event helped to support Tiana Strong.
4: Yeah, we definitely want to be, community supporters and engage every opportunity we have. And obviously this is a terrible time for, the family and her friends. And so we're just looking, to do our part and helping support her and her, and her family. And so we'll be doing some fundraising at the event. We also are going to put all of the proceeds from the ticket sales and the food that we sell at the barbecue during the concert will go towards, supporting her. We'll have some other things happening there as well, including a silent auction so people can come and write down their name, and hopefully they're generous. Mm-hmm. And we've got some nice golf packages that we're putting up for grabs.
3: Mm-hmm. So again, all the money raised, proceeds from this event, Rockin' the Range on June 24th, going to Tiana Strong, which is such a wonderful initiative by you and the team at the Asuas Golf Club. And like you said, food, beverages, golf packages up for auction as well, so it should be a great time. Where can people get their tickets for Rockin' the Range, Brian?
4: Tickets are available online, and we are asking people to purchase them in advance so that we can plan accordingly for everybody that's coming. Tickets are $15, and like I said, proceeds are going to the family. But yeah, please buy them online. We will also sell them at the gate, but if you can buy them online ahead of time, it would be great at golfasoyuz.com, and look under dining and events, and that's where you'll find the link to buy.
3: Okay, all right, Rockin' the Range, the summer concert, and people can actually score a couple of those tickets today with the Teed Up Treasure Hunt, which continues every Friday as your stash and prizes around Asuas. We're going to get a visual up on our socials very shortly, and people can go out there and find a couple of tickets to the Rockin' the Range summer concert. And Fairway Friday and the Teed Up Treasure Hunt going pretty well, Brian.
4: Yeah, my wife and I, Tammy, we're enjoying this every Friday morning. We go out on our walk with our dog, and we find a undisclosed location to put the secret envelope out there. So it's out there now for the winner, and you'll disclose the location here on your social channels here shortly. So it's always a fun event.
3: All right, there you go. Again, get your tickets for Rockin' the Range, that summer concert on the 24th of June, again, benefiting Tiana Strong, and the Tee It Up Treasure Hunt. 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You might be, if you're the first one there, you can get you can pick them up, and make sure to let us know that you've claimed those tickets. Send us a photo, send us a message, say you've picked them up, so we can let everyone know that those are gone. So, Brian, hey, thanks for your time this morning. GolfAsuas.com for all the details and for those tickets for Rockin' the Range. Brian, have a great week, and we'll check in with you again real soon.
4: You bet. Thanks a lot, Brock. Have a great day.
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1: Good morning. I'm Colton Bazoyan. A recent report has found that the town of Osoyoos water quality is an issue, but not uncommon. The report presented to council on Tuesday by Carrillo Engineers showcased four areas of concern in the water system, including quality, capacity, reliability, and future growth. As manganese is entering the groundwater supply, it can lead to boil water advisories. Council will not be taking immediate action, but will continue to moderate the water quality system. President of the BC Cherry Growers Association, Sukhpal Ball, has talked about the ebbs and flows of the industry. This year, the cherry harvest will be lighter after the bumper crop last year, even after a mild winter and good blossoming.
2: It's getting to a point with all the hardship in this stretch, going back to 2020 with polar vortex, heat dome, you know, several of the polar vortex freeze events, 24, we got completely wiped out. So these are stacking up and they're taking their toll on the farming community here.
1: While cherry trees weathered fairly well, soft fruits like nectarines and peaches are taking a greater hit. The BC Coroner Service says deaths from suspected unregulated drug toxicity fell in April, following the falling trend in recent years. The province reported 119 deaths in April tied to the toxic drug crisis, down from 135 in March. The service says the death rate has been trending down since 2021, especially for people between the ages of 19 and 59. Vancouver Coastal Health has so far reported the highest number of such deaths, with 145 this year, followed by Fraser Health with 134. And in sports, the day has finally arrived. Canada will play its first ever FIFA World Cup game on home soil this afternoon when it takes on Bosnia-Herzegovina at Toronto Stadium. And the Carolina Hurricanes are one win away from their first Stanley Cup in 20 years. Andrei Svechnikov scored twice and Sebastian Aho added a second period goal in a breakout game for Carolina's top-line performers as the Hurricanes defeated the Vegas Golden Knights 4-2 in Game 5 last night.
0: Summit weather.
1: Today we'll see a mix of sun and cloud with 30% chance of showers this afternoon and a high of 27, clear overnight with a low of 11. Tomorrow will be mainly sunny with a high of 30, clear overnight with a low of 13. And Sunday will be sunny with a high of 30, clear overnight with a low of 15.
3: 732 roads continue to look pretty good. Just be aware that work does continue. Highway 97 north of Oliver at Gallagher Lake. Delays north and southbound there with the bridge replacement. Work going on from Okanagan Falls to Penticton. Some maintenance. So watch for crews on 97 and also west of Princeton. If you're going to the lower mainland today, you will encounter work going on west of Princeton. School zones start at 8. Playground zones in effect dawn till dusk, and if you do have updates, call me 495-7244-295-6991.
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Summit Radio, you may be passive aggressive if you use certain terms, certain phrases. I have been accused of being passive aggressive at times. We'll explore that coming up.

0: Summit Radio, 741 on the Brock Jackson Show. Are you passive-aggressive? Relationship experts say many couples use passive-aggressive phrases instead of directly saying what they're feeling. While saying how you're feeling, that can be dangerous. While the comments may seem harmless, they can slowly damage trust, intimacy, communication. Some of the biggest offenders of passive-aggressive phrases are, "I'm fine," when clearly you're upset. "It must be nice," when you're feeling resentful or jealous. "I shouldn't have to ask," or "you should know," instead of clearly stating what you need. "Wow, look who finally decided to help." That would not go over well. Comparing your partner to other people's spouses, that also would not go over well. Praising yourself while indirectly criticizing your partner. "I'm just the kind of person who thinks about other people's needs." Another passive-aggressive phrase, "whatever you want," when you're actually unhappy with a decision. So, yeah, passive-aggressive phrases, do you use them? I have been accused of being passive-aggressive. It has come up a few times. Oh, yeah, another passive-aggressive phrase, "I guess I just can't do anything right." Well, when I'm accused of being passive-aggressive, my response, "Oh, I guess I can't do anything right."
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0: Summer Radio, our endless summer giveaway contest continues. It's going strong. 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This time it is from Tickleberries. 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
1: Good morning. I'm Colton Bazoyan. A section of the Kettle Valley Railway Corridor between Summerland and Penticton has been closed because of serious safety hazards. Local governments say geotechnical assessments found active rockfall zones, sinkholes, and unstable ground conditions along the route. Officials also note recent human-caused fires and illegal dumping in the area. Chief Greg Gabriel says the closure is necessary to protect public safety while partners develop a long-term plan for the corridor. The channel walkway remains open, but the public is being asked to stay out of the closed section and respect all signs and barriers. While declaring he is generally happy with the proposed online harms legislation put forth by the federal government, Premier David Eby feels the bill is missing a crucial piece, that companies such as OpenAI need to be held accountable. OpenAI made the decision not to alert police even though the Tumblr Ridge shooter was discussing gun violence on ChatGPT.
2: If we can take just one thing from that horrific event in our province, it is that these companies cannot make those judgment calls for us. We have to make that judgment call for them.
1: Eby says his government will be pushing the feds to force accountability on AI companies. The NDP is currently holding caucus meetings in Kelowna. The governing Liberals have rolled out a new national food strategy aimed at getting a handle on rising prices. Part of the plan calls for more locally produced fruit, vegetables, and other fresh items. Officials say that by changing how food is bought, sold, transported, and distributed in Canada, prices will come down. The government is also promising to help small and medium-sized processors modernize and increase productivity so they can compete in the global marketplace. And in sports, the Montreal Alouettes are set to host the Toronto Argonauts tonight in CFL action. Montreal is coming off a nail-biting 30-27 overtime win over Hamilton in their season opener in Week 1. Meanwhile, Toronto opens its season tonight after having last week off on Wednesday, losing 2 of 3 in that series.
0: Summit weather.
1: Today we'll see a mix of sun and cloud with 30% chance of showers this afternoon and a high of 27, clear overnight with a low of 11. Tomorrow will be mainly sunny with a high of 30, clear overnight with a low of 13. And Sunday will be sunny with a high of 30, clear overnight with a low of 15.
0: 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Check out the great rides or show yours off 4 p.m. till late in the alley behind Gino's Coffee House in the Asuyas Legion parking lot. Beep, beep, beep,
3: beep, yeah. 802 on the roads. Things to watch for include work going on west of Princeton, Highway 3, work on Highway 3 approaching Carameas, work on Highway 97 at Gallagher Lake north of Oliver, and also some maintenance going on from Okanagan Falls to Penticton. On Highway 97, school zones and playground zones both in effect, so slow down 30 kilometers an hour in those areas. And, of course, if you have any updates, call me, 495-7244-295-6991.
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3: And with the Oliver Sunshine Festival kicking off tonight with the Fire Hall Smoke Show. And again, 10 days of fun things happening in Oliver for the Oliver Sunshine Festival. We focus on the letter O this week. All the suggestions coming in. Thank you for all of those songs, bands, artists inspired by O. We wrap things up with this O-inspired band as suggested by Diana.

Summer Radio, ABCs of Music, bands inspired by the letter O. OMD, as suggested by Diana. Thanks for that, Diana. Jumping in the hot tub time machine back to 1986. From the soundtrack to Pretty in Pink. Of course, that song was featured in the final scene of Pretty in Pink, and OMD wrote it specifically for the film. But Andy McCluskey of OMD said they were excited to write the song for the movie, but unfortunately the original song they wrote didn't fit after people behind the movie, John Hughes, changed the ending. The original ending of Pretty in Pink had Molly Ringwald's character choosing Ducky, who was played by John Cryer, instead of Andrew McCarthy's Blaine. But they flipped it. So OMD had two days to write a new song. Worked until 4 a.m. writing the rough version, sent it in to the movie studios for approval. John Hughes heard it, liked it, and they said, get in there and mix it. So, yeah, they had one song all ready to go, but changed the ending of the movie. So they had to write a new song. In 48 hours, they had a hit, If You Leave, from OMD. ABCs of Music are back on Tuesday. I am off on Monday, so ABCs of Music back on Tuesday. We'll get a new theme going, and you can start getting your suggestions in. After all, you program the ABCs of Music.

0: Dean on the Brock Jackson Show. It looks like Meta has restored some of their services. Our Facebook and Instagram is back up, although it kind of looks like it's limping along a little bit. Duct tape they've used to fix things at Meta World Headquarters. I don't know how long it's going to hold. But anyhow, we do have our Facebook and Instagram back up. So head over there. If yours is working again, get onto our pages and enter. We've got some contests going on. Our Free Stuff Friday with Junction 3 Coffee House. Tonight is National Movie Night. So tell us your favorite movie of all time to be entered to win a $25 gift card to Junction 3 Coffee House. And also our Tee It Up Treasure Hunt. I hadn't had a chance to post the pictures from Asturias Golf Club because the last hour, Meta's been down. But I got the photos up there. A couple of tickets to the Rock in the Range event up for grabs June 24th at Asturias Golf Club. Go find those tickets and make sure to let us know. If you grab them, post a picture, send us a message, and let us know that you grabbed those tickets for the Tee It Up Treasure Hunt with Asturias Golf Club, and you'll be off to Rock in the Range, which has now become a big fundraiser for Tiana Strong. Again, that's happening on June 24th at the Asturias Golf Club at the driving range. A big party out on the driving range. That's going to be fun. So the socials are back. Get on there. Start contributing. We want to hear. We always love hearing from you on our socials when they're working.
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1: Good morning. I'm Colton Bazoyan. A section of the Kettle Valley Railway Corridor between Summerland and Penticton has been closed because of serious safety hazards. Local governments say geotechnical assessments found active rockfall zones, sinkholes, and unstable ground conditions along the route. Officials also note recent human-caused fires and illegal dumping in the area. Chief Greg Gabriel says the closure is necessary to protect public safety while partners develop a long-term plan for the corridor. The channel walkway remains open, but the public is being asked to stay out of the closed section and respect all signs and barriers. While declaring he is generally happy with the proposed online harms legislation put forth by the federal government, Premier David Eby feels the bill is missing a crucial piece, that companies such as OpenAI need to be held accountable. OpenAI made the decision not to alert police even though the Tumblr Ridge shooter was discussing gun violence on ChatGPT.
2: If we can take just one thing from that horrific event in our province, it is that these companies cannot make those judgment calls for us. We have to make that judgment call for them.
1: EB says his government will be pushing the feds to force accountability on AI companies. The NDP is currently holding caucus meetings in Kelowna. The governing Liberals have rolled out a new national food strategy aimed at getting a handle on rising prices. Part of the plan calls for more locally produced fruit, vegetables, and other fresh items. Officials say that by changing how food is bought, sold, transported, and distributed in Canada, prices will come down. The government is also promising to help small and medium-sized processors modernize and increase productivity so they can compete in the global marketplace. And in sports, the Montreal Alouettes are set to host the Toronto Argonauts tonight in CFL action. Montreal is coming off a nail-biting 30-27 overtime win over Hamilton in their season opener in Week 1. Meanwhile, Toronto opens its season tonight after having last week off on Wednesday, losing 2 of 3 in that series.
0: Summit weather.
1: Today we'll see a mix of sun and cloud with 30% chance of showers this afternoon and a high of 27, clear overnight with a low of 11. Tomorrow will be mainly sunny with a high of 30, clear overnight with a low of 13. And Sunday will be sunny with a high of 30, clear overnight with a low of 15.
3: 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School zones and playground zones are active, 30 kilometers an hour. Watch out for the school buses, of course, and if you do have any updates on things, call me, 495-7244-295-6991.
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0: It's all here in the South Okanagan. 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

0: Summit Radio, A Theory of a Dead Man, and Nothing Could Come Between Us, their debut song from their debut album back in, wait for it, 2002. Yeah, 24 years ago that song came out. Oh, time is flying by. And June is flying by as we continue on this runaway train called 2026. And we have got another prize to give away in our Restaurant of the Month contest. Sweetgrass at Incomeep Cellars. Wonderful lunches there. They got a happy hour. They have a Canada Day fireworks viewing party going on at Sweetgrass and Incomeep Cellars as well. So you can get yourself some tickets for that. But we do have a $50 gift certificate to award right now in our Restaurant of the Month contest. And congratulations to Gina Rubino. Gina, we'll get in touch with you. Make sure you get that $50 gift certificate to Sweetgrass at Incomeep Cellars. A spectacular view there out on the lawn. Outdoor dining at its finest at Sweetgrass at Incomeep Cellars. Make sure you enter our contest, our Restaurant of the Month contest, if you haven't done so yet, over at our website at MySouthOkanaganNow.com. And you could be our next winner, just like Gina Rubino.
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0: Summer Radio, 8:43 on our Friday morning together. Let's pause Amateur Comedy Hour, give you something from a professional on a Friday morning when it comes to comedy today. Something from Kyle Kinane.
1: I use junk mail to cover food in the microwave. I think that's okay. I think it's resourceful. People trying to tell me, like, you can't do that. Why not? I got Target coupons I'm not going to use. I got some chili I want to have. Problem solved. You can't heat up ink. You're not a scientist. Don't tell me you can't heat up ink. It's a dumb thing. But I have to do things to get that. But there's still sacrifices being made, even though I get to do what I love. There's still sacrifices. Like, I have to go, and sometimes I have to go to places like Winnipeg, Canada, for 2 weeks at a time. Yeah. Boy, cheering? Not at all. Winnipeg, Canada's greatest tourism selling point is that they are the geographic center of North America. That's it. Stop on by. We're in the middle of everything else. We're of equal distance away from anything else you'd rather be doing when you're in Winnipeg, Canada.

0: Summit.
1: Let's check in with Scott Robertson at Murray Buick GMC in Penticton. And Scott, you know, things are easy to remember when they rhyme, and that's why the 0% event is on and easy to remember. Tell us more about this event, Scott.
2: Well, it's on till the end of the month, and it's on pretty much all of our inventory. So certain models and certain terms apply, of course. Like some of the trucks say they're 0% for on the half tons, all of them, from zero, for 72 months. If we're looking at perhaps some of the Buick lineup, hey, the Envision's 0% for 60 months. And then everything else is a variety from 3 to 4 to 5 years. So if you're thinking of a vehicle, hey, I guess the thing to do would be to pop by the dealership, check them out in person. We got about $8 or $9 million of inventory on grounds. There's another 81 units on their way to us. So that gives us a really good selection to choose from. And whether you're looking for an SUV, a truck, a half ton, perhaps a Canyon, or perhaps a one ton, something for everybody, and never a more affordable time than right now with the 0% event that's on.
1: That's right. The 0% event on now at Murray's. Get up there and check things out. Scott, thanks for your time. Have a great Friday, a great weekend. We'll talk to you again next week.
2: Yeah, we sure will. Take care. Have yourself a fantastic weekend as well.
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1: Good morning. I'm Colton Bazoyan. A section of the Kettle Valley Railway Corridor between Summerland and Penticton has been closed because of serious safety hazards. Local governments say geotechnical assessments found active rockfall zones, sinkholes, and unstable ground conditions along the route. Officials also note recent human-caused fires and illegal dumping in the area. Chief Greg Gabriel says the closure is necessary to protect public safety while partners develop a long-term plan for the corridor. The channel walkway remains open, but the public is being asked to stay out of the closed section and respect all signs and barriers. While declaring he is generally happy with the proposed online harms legislation put forth by the federal government, Premier David Eby feels the bill is missing a crucial piece, that companies such as OpenAI need to be held accountable. OpenAI made the decision not to alert police even though the Tumblr Ridge shooter was discussing gun violence on ChatGPT.
2: If we can take just one thing from that horrific event in our province, it is that these companies cannot make those judgment calls for us. We have to make that judgment call for them.
1: Eby says his government will be pushing the feds to force accountability on AI companies. The NDP is currently holding caucus meetings in Kelowna. The governing Liberals have rolled out a new national food strategy aimed at getting a handle on rising prices. Part of the plan calls for more locally produced fruit, vegetables, and other fresh items. Officials say that by changing how food is bought, sold, transported, and distributed in Canada, prices will come down. The government is also promising to help small and medium-sized processors modernize and increase productivity so they can compete in the global marketplace. And in sports, the Montreal Alouettes are set to host the Toronto Argonauts tonight in CFL action. Montreal is coming off a nail-biting 30-27 overtime win over Hamilton in their season opener in Week 1. Meanwhile, Toronto opens its season tonight after having last week off on Wednesday, losing 2 of 3 in that series.
0: Summit weather.
1: Today we'll see a mix of sun and cloud with 30% chance of showers this afternoon and a high of 27, clear overnight with a low of 11. Tomorrow will be mainly sunny with a high of 30, clear overnight with a low of 13. And Sunday will be sunny with a high of 30, clear overnight with a low of 15.
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Summit Radio, Aerosmith on the Brock Jackson Show. Appropriately, we're going to talk about music coming up on the Brock Jackson Show. Fun fact.

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3: Would you please?

Summer Radio, a lot of cheering at the end of that song. Yeah, Sloan on the Brock Jackson Show. News you can use, the Brock Jackson Show. Fun fact, as promised, the fun fact about music. The fun fact is, when you're happy, you enjoy the music. But when you're sad, you understand the lyrics. How will you consume this song? The Calling, wherever you will go on Summit. So-

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Summit Radio, massive show of love yesterday at Southside Builders Mart in Oliver. I was on location for their Customer Appreciation Day, and the team at Southside Builders Mart, they were matching every dollar donated yesterday to Tiana and hashtag Tiana Strong, dollar for dollar. In the end, the incredible generosity of everyone who was there, along with the Southside Builders Mart team, $6,200, incredible. Raised for Tiana and her family. So if you're at Southside Builders Mart yesterday, thank you for your generosity to that cause. And of course, shout out to Kathy, Blake, and Troy from Southside Builders Mart, matching things dollar for dollar yesterday as the communities continue to rally around Tiana and Tiana Strong. In fact, there's another fundraiser going on today in Asuas for Tiana and her family. Details on that coming up.

Summit Radio, the communities of Osoyoos and Oliver, the businesses as well, all coming together for Tiana, the young lady who's going through a really difficult cancer battle at BC Children's Hospital down in Vancouver, and businesses doing what they do best, coming together and working their hardest to raise money for Tiana, including Tumbleweed Spirits in Osoyoos. They are launching a brand new cocktail creation, Lake Gin and Hascap Vodka Mojito. They're launching it today at Tumbleweed Spirits in Osoyoos and raising money for Tiana with this cause. $5 from every cocktail purchased of that cocktail purchased today is donated directly to help Tiana and her family. Extra donations are also welcome as well. So at Tumbleweed Spirits, again, today, 12 till 7, pop on by. It's a Friday. It's going to be sunny. It's going to be a nice day. Enjoy that new cocktail, the Lake Gin and Hascap Vodka Mojito at Tumbleweed Spirits. And again, $5 from every one of those cocktails purchased donated directly to help Tiana and her family as the community continues to come together for Tiana.

0: Summit.
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Summit Radio. Enjoy your weekend. So much going on. Maybe you're going to the fireworks fundraiser tonight in Osoyoos for the Osoyoos Festival Society. Maybe you're going to the Fire Hall Smoke Show in Oliver. Maybe you're going to Sunshine Festival and a Family Day on Sunday in Oliver. Maybe you're going to Nostalgia Wines for their big show, Shine and Wine. That happens on Saturday. There's a ton going on this weekend. So matter what you do, have a fantastic weekend. I'm off on Monday. Extra day off for the big guy. I'll talk to you again on Tuesday morning.

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1: Into grad season and graduation parties. Congratulations, grads. Last grad party I went to, I accidentally wore two different colored shoes. I was being rushed by my grad party going life partner. Come on, let's go, hurry up. The invitation said three, we're running behind. So in a panic, I put on two different colored running shoes. They were the same brand, but just two different colors. One was gray, one was blue, I believe. But I didn't realize it at the time. Then we got up there in the driveway, ready to go in. I looked down. Oh, no. Look, I'm wearing two different colored shoes. Can we go back home and come back? No. We were already late. No. You're just going to have to deal. So then I was faced with the dilemma. Do I like point it out as an icebreaker with these people I don't know that well? And, hey, look, hi. And I accidentally wore two different colored shoes. I was in a rush. Or do I keep it to myself? And I went with choice two. I kept it to myself and didn't say a word. And there I am sitting on the deck at the grad party, enjoying the snacks, engaging with people I hardly know in small talk. Nobody looked at my feet. Nobody said anything about the different colored shoes. And then I left. And then I was curious. I wonder if people said stuff behind my back after I left. Like, you know, who was that guy with the two different colored runners eating all the chips? And those people, they have a story to tell for years and years down the road. Hey, remember your grad party? That guy, the two different colored runners who just like went to town on the chips? I was glad to provide that story for those people. Or maybe they didn't notice, and I'm just so full of myself.

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Summit Middays with Chris Kuchar. Happy Friday. More like Fry-yay. Yeah, put that on a coffee mug. Make that a GIF. Send that to the meme team. Throw a dancing cartoon cat on it wearing sunglasses. Let's go viral. I didn't just make that up. That probably already is a meme or a GIF. It's like from 2009.

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1: Deals. Getting a deal. Beautiful thing. Although one in five admit they're too lazy to shop for deals. They don't want to put the effort in to get the deal. Too bad for them. But maybe they don't fully get the endorphin rush that one receives upon getting the deal. Like getting a great deal, I can equate that to running a half marathon, crossing the finish line, and getting a personal best. That whole feeling. 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Of course, never ran a half marathon ever, so I don't really know what it feels like. But I can imagine

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Stand back, Stevie Nicks. Taylor Swift and her pals at the New York Knicks game, NBA Finals the other day, were wearing Stevie Nicks t-shirts with Nicks spelled K-N-I-C-K-S. That was a nice touch. 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If they were, they're probably already sold out by now. Game 5 of the Knicks-Spurs NBA Final is tomorrow.

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1: When it comes to sports, some sports are more popular than others. The Breakdown, sports with the most fans worldwide. The Shocker, first of all, American-style football, NFL, not in the top 10. Number 11, 400 million fans for that. Golf is in the top 10 at 10, 450 mil. Then rugby, 475. Baseball, 500 million fans worldwide for that sport. Table tennis, ping pong, 850 million. Volleyball, 900 million. And then in the top five, sports with the most fans worldwide. Tennis is 1 billion. Then hockey, 2 billion fans for that. Baseball, or rather basketball, 2.3 billion. Number three, cricket is number two, 2.5 billion fans worldwide. Extremely popular sport. The most popular of them all, soccer, 3.5 billion fans worldwide. Got the World Cup of Soccer. First game for Canada today. Let's go.

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That recipe contains no more than 4 ingredients. 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Lots of the time, 4 ingredient recipes are perfect for the slow cooker. You get your 4 ingredients, you throw it in there, you set it, you forget it, you come home, meal's done. 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I believe that's the only 4 ingredient meal I can think of right now at the moment. If I had more, I would probably tell you, but what am I, Google? Like,

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1: I'm Lauren Achille. Crime, public disorder, and safety concerns have risen in Rutland, and downtown Kelowna residents and business owners are calling on the city to reassess its approach. Kelowna tattoo shop owner Donovan Moore says the city needs to work to get those addicted to drugs back on their feet rather than supporting their current lifestyle.
2: We need to stop measuring success by how many supplies we hand out in back alleys and start measuring success by how many people actually recover and get their lives back, and how many people are able to enjoy the city freely and unencumbered by this violence.
1: He added that residents should not feel unsafe in their own community. While in Kelowna for NDP caucus meetings, BC Premier David Eby reiterated his stance that any MLAs charged with a serious offense should resign.
3: That's why we've been very clear that people facing serious criminal charges should have to resign. There are two people elected as conservatives, now sitting as independents, that if they're facing serious allegations of violent crime, they should resign until their criminal trials are complete.
1: The two MLAs in question are Jordan Keeley and Han Chan. In the meantime, independent Penticton Summerland MLA Amelia Boltby is pushing for any MLA facing criminal charges to be forced to take a paid leave of absence. The BC government is happy with the proposed legislation from Ottawa concerning the online harms bill. BC Premier David Eby says the federal government needs to go a step further. He added that his government will be pushing Ottawa to have AI companies held to account. And in sports, the Hurricanes lead 3-2. The Stanley Cup final will shift back to Vegas on Sunday night, with a seventh and deciding game, if necessary, in Carolina on Wednesday. In baseball, the Toronto Blue Jays are continuing their 9-game homestand against the New York Yankees. And in soccer, Canada plays its opener right now in Toronto against Bosnia-Herzegovina. The Canadian team is in Group B and will also play Qatar on Thursday and Switzerland on Wednesday in Vancouver.
0: Summit weather.
1: In Soyuz, it's 19 degrees, a mix of sun and cloud today with a chance of showers this afternoon. It will reach a high of 27. Tonight, clear skies with a low of 11. In Penticton, it's 17 degrees, again a mix of sun and cloud, a chance of rain this afternoon with a high of 27. Tonight, clear skies with a low of 11. And in Summerland, it's 19 degrees, again sun and cloud today, possibly some showers later on. It will reach a high of 27. Tonight, clear with a low of 11. I'm Lauren Achille.
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Summer wouldn't be summer without a Pixar movie. Next week, Toy Story 5 comes out. Tonight on TV, it's Toy Story 30 Years and Beyond, celebrating three decades of that franchise. Behind-the-scenes footage, a look, a sneak peek at Toy Story 5. The villain this time around is like a tablet device. Team Toys, Team Tablet, who's it going to be? It's going to be Team Slinky Dog. Slinky Dog does not get enough credit.

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1: The Rubik's Cube, still popular, still in the Guinness Book of World Records for different records. There's another new one. As a Rubik's Cube enthusiast solved two midair during his first ever day of skydiving to break a Guinness World Record. Previous record was one, and he got two. That doesn't seem that impressive. I'm sorry, but whatever. Like two Rubik's Cubes while skydiving? That's it? Yeah, well, this coming from a guy who lays around on a futon all day playing Clash of Clans on the phone. So I have every right to judge. Hey, that's pretty impressive. Two Rubik's Cubes while skydiving. First one was solved in free fall. The second one after he pulled the chute and floated gently to the ground and solved his second Rubik's Cube puzzle. Coming up later on tonight on that futon at my place, I'll try to solve a Rubik's Cube and I'll fail. Is there a record for that? Quickest Rubik's Cube futon failure of all time. There should be a category.
2: I am the fountain of affection.

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Rush began their 50-something tour last week with drummer Annika Niles, and fans have been expressing their gratitude big time. 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And way to go, Annika. 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
1: All caps, all the time, every single message. All right, maybe go all lowercase all the time, every message. Lowercase might be the way to go. More of a casual style. Some say someone feels more approachable when they send messages written in all lowercase. But it can also be taken as careless. Like, oh, come on, you can't throw one capital letter in there to start off a sentence. They did a week-long lowercase experiment, and it showed that messaging in all lowercase encourages faster, looser communication, but often at the expense of clarity. And it can signal disrespect. On the other hand, some see authenticity in all lowercase messages. Who would have thought back in the old grammar school days that this sort of thing would even be a conversation?

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Roger Taylor from Queen, he has a solo album coming out. It is titled Violence Insane in a Beautiful World. That's a unique title. And Roger Taylor says, quote, there is a theme. It's in the title, really. What a beautiful world we live in. Don't mess it up. That album comes out in September. Here he is with Crazy Little Thing Called Love, Classic Queen, Summit Radio.

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1: Going to see your favorite band or musician in concert, that is a rush. It's a great time. And a lot of people are willing to cut everyday spending in order to get tickets to see their favorite artist live. According to a PayPal survey, 1 in 10 would trim their grocery budget to afford tickets. Others would pause their streaming services. 30% would cut out shopping or cancel a night out with friends. And 21% of people would ditch their dating apps in order to get tickets to go see their favorite band. And surprisingly, 38% would cut social media for a whole month to get tickets to the show. That means they would get tickets to go see their favorite band, but they wouldn't be able to share their concert selfies on social media. Ooh, tough thing to give up.

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with the World Cup of Soccer. It's going to be warm over the next 6 weeks. So FIFA is requiring a mandatory 3-minute hydration break for players. Water break. Those will occur midway through each half, regardless of the weather, for all 104 matches. Got to have the water break. Sure, they can take a sip or two from the water bottle, but they should make it fun for viewers and break out the super soakers and have like a little super soaker fight. Some added entertainment value, sure.

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0: Don't want to grow up, but I guess we have to. On the Friday Funny, the old green thumb, K. Trevor Wilson.
1: I am not fun anymore. Now, if you invite me to a party, I am just going to complain about a lack of chairs. Why would you have all these people over and not have the appropriate number of seats? You are not ready for this shindig, bud. I grew up. That's what happened. I grew up, and I didn't want to. Never intended on growing up. I became a comedian. That's the never-never land of careers. I work an hour a night. It's awesome. I have a lot of friends who grew up right away. Always tried to talk me into it. Talk me into abandoning comedy, getting a real job, becoming a normal person. They did not do a good job of that. You ever notice those friends that try to convince you to settle down, use great till it loses all meaning? Those friends were always like, what are you doing out there living your dream? Traveling the world, seeing new places, meeting interesting people. It's not a life. You got to do what I did. I did it the right way. Went to school, got the degree. Then I got the job. Now I got the girl. We got the house. We're in the burbs. We got the kids. It's great. So great out there in the burbs. Oh, every day. Every day in the summer, me and the wife out there in the garden, working away, working the land. At no point in our 30-year friendship have I ever expressed even the passing interest in gardening.
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1: Good evening, I'm Lauren Achille. The Okanagan Basin Water Board says despite some rainy weather the past 2 months, the drought situation remains dire. As of June 10th, Kelowna received half of normal springtime precipitation, while Penticton received just 31%. Vernon fared the best, but still only measured 61% of normal. While speaking in Kelowna yesterday, BC Premier David Eby said, "We're going to have to get used to the drier conditions."
2: We are going to have more of these challenges as a province. The weather is changing in the province.
1: Unfortunately, the snowpack wasn't much help. The Water Board says it was consistently low across the Okanagan this winter and melted early, with just 2% of normal remaining at the start of this month. The May long weekend was a fast and fatal one, according to the BC Highway Patrol. Five people died on BC roads this year during the Victoria Day long weekend, compared to zero deaths in 2025. Speeding was also a problem, as the BCHP officers issued over 9,600 total speeding tickets, with 403 vehicle impounds. In central BC, which includes Kelowna, Merritt, Kamloops, and Clearwater, drivers racked up just under 1,900 speeding fines, with 93 impounded vehicles for excessive speeds. Crime, public disorder, and safety concerns have risen in Rutland, and downtown Kelowna residents and business owners are calling for the city to reassess its approach. Kelowna tattoo shop owner Donovan Moore says the city needs to work to get those addicted to drugs back on their feet, rather than supporting their current lifestyle.
3: We need to stop measuring success by how many supplies we hand out in back alleys and start measuring success by, you know, how many people actually recover and get their lives back, and how many people are able to enjoy the city freely and unencumbered by this violence.
1: He added that residents should not feel unsafe in their own community. And in sports, the Hurricanes lead 3-2. The Stanley Cup final will shift back to Vegas on Sunday night, with a seventh and deciding game, if necessary, in Carolina on Wednesday. And in baseball, the Toronto Blue Jays continue their 9-game homestand against the New York Yankees. And in soccer, Canada has earned its historic 1-1 draw against Bosnia and Herzegovina today after scoring a dramatic late equalizer in its opening match of the World Cup. The results give Canada its first ever point at a senior men's World Cup and boosts its chance of advancing from Group B.
0: Summit weather.
1: In Soyuz, it's 26 degrees. Tonight's clear with a low of 11. Tomorrow, mainly sunny with a high of 30. In Penticton, it's 25 degrees. Tonight, clear with a low of 11. Tomorrow, mainly sunny with a high of 30. And in Summerland, it's 22 degrees. Tonight, clear skies with a low of 11. Tomorrow, the sun will be out. It will reach a high of 30. I'm Lauren Achille.
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We got 3 tickets to the Brand Van concert happening this Monday night at Pacific Palisades. Are you going to all in if you want to answer a couple of questions? 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